But my head was underwater. 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Like I'm not just somebody's daughter. 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

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Oh, deeper and deeper into the night. Deeper and deeper. 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Deeper and deeper, yeah. 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
2: I'm waiting up, saving all my precious time. Losing light, I'm missing my same old us before we learned our truth.

Yo, my name is Dr. Alban, the MD microphone doctor. This song is dedicated to the people of Africa. Swimix, give me some drums.

deny the urge that makes them want to lose themselves to the debonair one. Hold me back, the simple fact is that I'm all that.

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And I called your name like an addicted to cocaine, calls for the stars.